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Gonna find you and take it slowly. Ready all night, here I come, you can hide.

fly away home. 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